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1: Let me ask you this. 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

0: 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I know it could be a bit hot where you are, but just think, next winter when it's rainy or cold or snowing or where, whatever the weather is like, when it's miserable weather in your area, you'll think back to these hot days and go, oh, I just wish I had a little bit of that sunshine. 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

0: Thank you. Thank you for joining me. Thank you for listening. Thank you for finding me again. Thank you for coming home. I want to be here for you every night, just like the good old days, just like back in the day when you were a kid riding in the back of mama's car. I am here to celebrate the good times, to get you through the tough times. I am here to remind you that whatever storm you're facing, whatever tsunami is threatening to swallow you up, this too shall pass. I have a sign on my driveway, a wooden sign, when you pull down my driveway, and it says, in the end, everything's gonna be okay. If it's not okay, it's not the end. Remember that tonight. 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

0: Let me ask you a question. Are you doing something every day to make this world a better place? Are you teaching others? Are you mentoring? Are you working to save the environment, to clean up the environment? Maybe you like to go down. I have a friend named Wendy. She and her daughter, Casey, go down and patrol the beach near where they live and pick up bags of trash. They don't get paid for it. Nobody asked them to do it. But they love the ocean. They love the sea. And they hate to see all the garbage that washes ashore. And they know how it affects the wildlife, the marine mammals. And so they go and pick up bags of trash just to make the world a better place. They don't want attention for it. They don't do it so they'll get a pat on the back. They do it because they want to make the world a better place. Do you do anything in your world to make the world a better place? Do you help those who are less fortunate? Do you work at a local food bank or at a shelter for women who have been abused and their children? Do you do something every day to make the world a better place? Is there something more you could do? Is there some way you could take your passions, the things you love to do, and turn it into a way to make the world a better place? Like, if you love to read, how about volunteering to read at a local school to school-age children? Help them learn to read. Help them love to read. You will be making the world a better place for them and for yourself. Something to think about as we slip through this night together. 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

0: know it's late and I know you're tired. I am here to send sweet lullabies out over the airwaves to soothe you as you drift off to dreamland on this Thursday night. And get ready for a busy Friday. It's Friday tomorrow. Girls' night, don't forget that. 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We're going to be here for a little while longer playing your favorite love songs, soothing you into a peaceful state of mind. 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
12: Turning more summer-like today. We'll see high temperatures back up near 80 degrees under partly sunny skies. It won't be quite as cool tonight. Overnight lows will dip into the low 60s. There can be an isolated shower on Saturday. Otherwise, mostly dry with high in the low 80s. From the Channel 11 Severe Weather Center, I'm Addis Uclow for Wish 99.7.

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It's Jordan Klein in the morning playing the most music for your workday. And guess what? At 8 o'clock, it is another commercial-free hour. I'll have the three things you need to know as you head out the door this morning. It's coming up in minutes. Here's Brian Adams.

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1: here she is,
2: Jordan Klein in the morning.
3: Oh, this will be good.
4: Oh, it's going to be great. Hi, it's Jordan Klein in the morning. It is 5:44. And welcome to a Friday. It is July 24th. And here are the three things you need to know as you head out the door this morning. Open Streets PGH is taking over the Strip District and Lawrenceville this Sunday. Yeah, several streets will close to cars from 10 a.m. to 2 p.m. so people can walk, bike, skate, and shop without having to stop for traffic. Families can also enjoy fitness classes, DJs, activities, food, and more. The Pat McAfee Show is returning to the Steelers training camp. Plum native Pat McAfee and his crew will broadcast from St. Vincent College on August 3rd. McAfee says they had a blast and nearly melted in Latrobe last year. This time, they're eager to get their first look at new head coach Mike McCarthy running camp. And the Pirates have acquired veteran reliever Ron Marinaccio from the San Diego Padres in exchange for international bonus pool money. To the Bucks, they designated pitcher Dennis Santana for assignment. The weekend homestand with the Cubs starts tonight at 6:40. And those are the three things that you need to know as you head out the door this morning.
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1: Turning more summer-like today. We'll see high temperatures back up near 80 degrees under partly sunny skies. It won't be quite as cool tonight. Overnight lows will dip into the low 60s. There can be an isolated shower on Saturday. Otherwise, mostly dry with high in the low 80s. From the Channel 11 Severe Weather Center, I'm Addis Uclo for Wish 99.7.
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0: Pittsburgh's Wish 99.7. It's Jordan Klein in the morning. It is 6:05. Coming up in just a few minutes, we're talking about bro and dude and man and bruh, all that. Yeah. If you're sick of it, guess what? I've got some bad news for you. It's not going anywhere. We'll talk about it in a few minutes.
1: Oh, that-

0: like bro, dude, and man have evolved beyond describing actual guys. People of all genders now use them to show friendship, create a quick connection, or even soften a disagreement. Because apparently, bro, that's a terrible idea. Sounds a little less judgmental than just, that's a terrible idea. Well, dude dominated the 80s and 90s, but younger generations have taken bro to another level with variations like bruh and bra. Well, listen, I'll say bro, I'll say dude, I might even say bruh, but I am not calling anyone a bra. Because if I call you a bra, it means you're uncomfortable, overly complicated, and I cannot wait to get rid of you at the end of the day.
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2: Turning more summer-like today. We'll see high temperatures back up near 80 degrees under partly sunny skies. It won't be quite as cool tonight. Overnight lows will dip into the low 60s. There can be an isolated shower on Saturday. Otherwise, mostly dry with high in the low 80s. From the Channel 11 Severe Weather Center, I'm Addis Uclow for Wish 99.7.

Pittsburgh's Wish, 99.7. It's Jordan Klein in the morning, 6:23. Hey, coming up at 8 o'clock, we know how to kick off a Friday. Get you ready for the weekend. It's a commercial-free hour to start your day. How does that sound? I always like it, too. 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

Pittsburgh's Wish 99.7. It's Jordan Klein in the morning at 6:31. Coming up right around 6:42, I'm going to have the three things that you need to know as you head out the door this morning. More excitement for Steelers training camp. More details on the way.

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0: Pittsburgh's Wish 99.7. It's Jordan Klein in the morning. It's going to be another gorgeous day today. We'll see some partly cloudy skies with a high of 81.
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0: Open Streets PGH is taking over the Strip District in Lawrenceville this Sunday. Several streets will close to cars from 10 a.m. to 2 p.m. so people can walk, bike, skate, and shop without having to stop for traffic. Families can also enjoy fitness classes, DJs, activities, food, and more. The Pat McAfee Show is returning to Steelers training camp. Plum native Pat McAfee and his crew will broadcast from St. Vincent College on August 3rd. McAfee says they had a blast and nearly melted in Latrobe last year. This time, they're eager to get their first look at new head coach Mike McCarthy running camp. And the Pirates have acquired veteran reliever Ron Marinaccio from the San Diego Padres in exchange for international bonus pool money. The Bucks have designated pitcher Dennis Santana for assignment. Their weekend homestand with the Cubs starts tonight at 6:40. And those are the three things that you need to know as you head out the door this morning.
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19: Turning more summer-like today. We'll see high temperatures back up near 80 degrees under partly sunny skies. It won't be quite as cool tonight. Overnight lows will dip into the low 60s. There can be an isolated shower on Saturday. Otherwise, mostly dry with a high in the low 80s. From the Channel 11 Severe Weather Center, I'm Addis Uclo for Wish 99.7.
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wrote it down. And today we're talking about driving, which a lot of you are doing right now. So get ready. Buckle up, Buttercup, because that new impossible question is coming up right around 7:10. 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
5: 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That has a lot to do with it. All right, just 17%, not a ton of them. So what do you think it is? 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Once again, 17% of new drivers say this causes them the most anxiety behind the wheel. 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What do you think it is? 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We're going to come back with those guesses in just a minute.
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5: Turning more summer-like today. We'll see high temperatures back up near 80 degrees under partly sunny skies. It won't be quite as cool tonight. Overnight lows will dip into the low 60s. There can be an isolated shower on Saturday. Otherwise, mostly dry with a high in the low 80s. From the Channel 11 Severe Weather Center, I'm Addis Uclow for Wish 99.7.

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1: It's Wish 99.7's Impossible Question. 17% of new drivers say that this causes them the most anxiety behind the wheel. Let's take a look at some of your text guesses. We got Camille saying tailgaters, Robert with parallel parking. Yeah, that one is a huge one. It's not the right answer, but listen, that still gives me anxiety. Susan saying driving with a parent. Jeff with merging onto the interstate. More driving with a parent. Is it merging into traffic, says Christy? It is not. No. Great guess, though. Constance saying semi-trucks and more tailgating in there. So all great guesses. What do you think it is? 17% of new drivers say that this causes them the most anxiety behind the wheel. Now, remember, it's just 17%, so not all of them have a huge issue with this. What do you think it is? Give me a call or a text at 412-333-WISH, 412-333-9474.

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1: Hi, Paige. It's Jordan calling from Wish 99.7. How are you?
2: Good. How are you?
1: Another one of you that are sharp as a tack. I think I've said that three times this week, that you guys are sharp as a tack every single day this week. I can't keep up with you, apparently. So.
2: Well, my daughter got her permit last month.
1: Oh.
2: So this is fresh and new to me, and I know the fear that she has because it gives it to me, too, when I'm in the car.
1: That is so funny. 17% of new drivers say that this causes them the most anxiety behind the wheel. And Paige, what is the answer?
2: Going through a drive-thru.
1: Going through a drive-thru. Ask my 85-year-old mother. She'll say the exact same thing. She won't do drive-thrus either. So your daughter refuses to go through them?
2: She goes through them, but it's like the idea of having to stay close to a building without wrecking into the building is what gets
1: her. Have you told her just to stay away from them? Like, let's not do that for a while.
2: Yeah. So yes, there's a lot of things we're avoiding right now.
1: Exactly. Probably the Fort Pitt Tunnel would be a big one, too.
2: Oh, yeah. No, she would never make it.
1: Well, Paige, congratulations. We're going to hook you up with a family four-pack of tickets for the Gateway Clippers Pirates Fun with Friends Cruise, which happens on August 5th.
2: Okay, that's so great.
1: Once again, 17% of new teen drivers say that drive-thrus give them the most anxiety behind the wheel. Yeah, just stay away from them. We'll have a brand new Impossible Question coming up Monday morning at 7:10 on Wish 99.7.

0: You know what's so funny is that last night in my bedroom, I was trying on a new blazer and I did the entire Thriller dance. Don't ask me why, but I broke out into the entire Thriller dance in my bedroom while trying on this blazer. I'd like to say, by the way, I knew it all. I was pretty good at it. And I think I'm keeping the blazer. So there you go. All right. Win-win for all of us. All right. We're getting ready to kick off a commercial-free hour. 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
13: Turning more summer-like today. We'll see high temperatures back up near 80 degrees under partly sunny skies. It won't be quite as cool tonight. Overnight lows will dip into the low 60s. There can be an isolated shower on Saturday. Otherwise, mostly dry with high in the low 80s. From the Channel 11 Severe Weather Center, I'm Addis Sukla for Wish 99.7.
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Pittsburgh's Wish 99.7 is Jordan Klein in the morning. It is 7:53 and it is beautiful out there. It's a Friday and it looks like it's going to be a really nice weekend. So there we go. 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

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And coming up at 9:40, I'll have your tickets to see Weird Al Yankovic when he comes to the Pavilion at Star Lake on August 1st. 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

Pittsburgh's Wish 99.7. It's Jordan Klein in the morning. It is going to be a really nice day today, nice and comfortable over the weekend as well. Partly cloudy skies. We'll see a high of 81 with Rihanna on Wish 99.7. Good morning.

6:47. It's Jordan Klein in the morning. It is 8:39. And coming up at 8:50, I am doing something pretty special tomorrow, and I would love for you to join me. I'm going to give you all the details in a few minutes, but you can find me at Ross Park Mall. That's what I'll start off with. And then I'll tell you what's going on and how you can take part. It all happens tomorrow, and all the details are on the way in just minutes. Right now, it's the Eagles on Wish 99.7.

0: Pittsburgh's Wish, 99.7. It's Jordan Klein in the morning. It is 8:49. And you know I love a good audience. So I need your help. If you find yourself near the Ross Park Mall, actually today and tomorrow. Today, we're doing a dress rehearsal today. But this big event happens tomorrow. So here's the deal. If you're looking for something fun and inspiring to do tomorrow, join me at Ross Park Mall. I'm going to be hosting the Down Syndrome Association of Pittsburgh Fashion Show. That's right, our incredible models. 43 of them, by the way. 43. Holy cow, this is going to be a packed runway. I cannot wait. So we're going to be there. These incredible models are going to be showing off the latest looks and plenty of personality. And the runway fun begins at 2 o'clock in Center Court. And once again, it all happens at Ross Park Mall. Today is our dress rehearsal, so I'm going to be there today. So if you want to come get a little sneak peek, I think you're allowed. I believe you're allowed. But then tomorrow, all the fun begins. 2 o'clock, Center Court, Ross Park Mall. So cannot wait, and I certainly hope to see you there.
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It is going to be a gorgeous weekend. I mean, we're talking temps in the low 80s, so very enjoyable no matter what you're doing this weekend. 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

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Get ready to score some free concert tickets. We're sending you to see Weird Al Yankovic at Starlight on August 1st. 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

Pittsburgh's Wish 99.7, today's hits and yesterday's favorites. If you're headed to see the Dave Matthews Band tonight at Star Lake, you are really going to have a nice night. I felt bad for those people who are going to concerts when it's 95, 96 degrees outside and there was smoke involved. I'm sure it wasn't as nice. The Dave Matthews Band tonight at Star Lake, chef's kiss. Mwah. Perfect. Here's the weekend on Wish 99.7.

0: Pittsburgh's Wish 99.7 is Jordan Klein in the morning. It is your chance right now to score a pair of tickets to see Weird Al Yankovic at the Pavilion at Star Lake on August 1st. All you need to do is text the keyword WEIRD to 412-333-WISH. That's 412-333-9474. Once again, text that keyword WEIRD for your chance to score tickets. 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

I hope your Friday is proving to be an easy work day so far. I'm Melanie with Pittsburgh's Wish 99.7. Emily of Cranberry. 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

happening with our Pirates. Not sure which game to go to. 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

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I'm with you all workday long. Thanks for letting me hang. I'm Melanie with Wish 99.7. 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

Okay, are you feeling lucky? 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The Mega Millions jackpot is $743 million for tonight's drawing. 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I'm Melanie Swish, 99.

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Just feels good saying it's Friday, doesn't it? I'm Melanie with Wish 99.7. Kim of Mars, glad you found us online at wishpittsburgh.com. Enjoying today's hits and yesterday's favorites. I asked her about the new welcome sign. Have you seen it? Yeah, I saw the news story last night. It's really cool. It was built.

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I bet Cher really does wish she could turn back time. Did you hear she had to pay over $1 million in her own legal fees after winning a royalties lawsuit against Sonny Bono's widow? 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I know, crazy story, actually. 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

I did look at the weather. It should be a pretty nice weekend around Pittsburgh. Yeah, and tomorrow night's game, Pirates and the Cubs. If you get there early enough, you can get one of the Dr. Robbie bobbleheads. Yeah, Dr. Robbie from the pit. Yinzer Palooza is going on all weekend long. 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

Okay, this is really interesting. According to experts, you should start your diet on a certain day of the week, and it's not Monday. I know. 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

many times have you said diet starts Monday? I know that's the day most of us start a diet, but according to experts, it needs to be Wednesday because Mondays, well, are pretty overwhelming just in general. But by midweek, you're kind of in the groove of the work week. So adding a new habit

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Yeah, the 2026 Down Syndrome Association of Pittsburgh Fashion Show. It's happening at Ross Park Mall. About 2 o'clock, Center Court, our very own Jordan Klein is going to be hosting. 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

All right, my spidey senses are up. Netflix is working on something that they are not talking about. Do you know the movie 13 Going on 30? I know. Love that movie. Jennifer Gardner starred in it, and so did actress Judy Greer. Well, the two were photographed together on the Santa Monica set of Netflix's 13 Going on 30. Are they filming scenes? Are they going to be a part of this reboot that's happening? I'm so excited.

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Oh my gosh, I heard about this and I told my husband. I said, Cheez-Its and Coors Light have joined forces. They're collaborating. They're going to release a limited edition beer cheese flavored cracker. My husband goes, well, where's the beer flavor? 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

I think we're all feeling good just that this work week is over. It's Pittsburgh's Wish 99.7. Stephanie of Lawrenceville, thanks so much for enjoying today's hits and yesterday's favorites as you work with us.

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think ticket prices were bad. I was just looking at some for tonight's Pirates game against the Cubs. It's Yinzerpalooza weekend, by the way, so if you are going tonight, you can get a Yinzerpalooza t-shirt. 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

Oh, it is going to be a great concert night tonight. 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Well, parking is going to be a whole lot of fun. 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I know the concert starts at 7:30. 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

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I know, we're getting so close to welcoming the weekend. I'm Melanie with Wish 99.7. Do have your tickets to enjoy Cheap Trick. We're coming to the Palace Theater about 3:40 today as you wish it worked. We'll give you another keyword and a chance.

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I'm unstoppable today. 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

Pittsburgh's Wish, 99.7, Ron Antel sitting in for Steve Granato on this Friday afternoon. Andy out in Jefferson has big plans for the weekend. Got to head to town every day to see the Pirates take on the Cubbies. 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

0: 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Right now, it's your chance to grab a pair of tickets to see Cheap Trick when they bring their all washed up tour to the Palace Theater in Greensburg Tuesday, September 22nd. Just text the keyword Trick. 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

on Robinson Township this afternoon. Might find some traffic while you're out and about. Folks are heading out to Star Lake to catch the Dave Matthews Band show tonight. 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

Oh, yeah. Perfect song for the ride home this afternoon. Hi to Deb out in Bethel Park on her way home after a busy work day. Here's Imagine Dragons on Pittsburgh's Wish 99.7.

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Pittsburgh's Wish, 99.7 Ron Antil here, in for Steve Granato. Busy weekend ahead. The Bucks host the Cubs. It's a Yinzer Palooza weekend at PNC Park. Here is Edwin McCain.

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